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1: 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That was Maddie Mullins and Jordan Feliz and their song, Unstoppable. Before that was Gladden and his song, Good in My Soul. 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

0: 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That was for King and Country and their song, What Are We Waiting For? Before that was Rich Mullins and Hold Me, Jesus. Well, today is May 26th, which means it's a day to let your inner child fly because it's National Paper Airplane Day. Paper airplanes have fascinated children and adults alike around the globe for generations. The day is usually celebrated with contests in two basic flight categories: distance and time in the air. The practice of constructing airplanes is sometimes referred to as aerogami, which is the mushed up word of aeronomics, and origami, the Japanese art of paper folding. Crafting airplanes is said to have originated in ancient China, but the art is said to have been perfected out of Japan.
1: What kind of things do you wonder about? 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
0: Here's your afternoon weather outlook from IC 100.3 FM. Today, mostly cloudy with a chance of showers with a slight chance of thunderstorms. Highs in the mid-50s with east winds to 15 miles per hour. Tonight, mostly cloudy with a chance of showers and a slight chance of thunderstorms, then a chance of showers after midnight with areas of fog. Lows in the lower 40s with northwest winds to 10 miles per hour becoming northeast after midnight. Then tomorrow, mostly cloudy on Wednesday morning with areas of fog, then becoming partly sunny with a slight chance of showers and thunderstorms in the afternoon. Highs in the upper 50s and light winds. I'm Jonathan, and that's your afternoon weather forecast. 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
1: With Alaska News, I'm Patty Burchill. The state of Alaska may soon offer managed retirement accounts to businesses in the state that don't already offer a retirement plan. If enacted by Governor Mike Dunleavy, SB 21, the Alaska Work and Save program, would require the Alaska Department of Revenue to create and administer an automatic individual retirement account program with open enrollment. Under the program, eligible workers would have 5% of their paychecks automatically deducted and deposited into an investment account. Representative Mia Costello of Anchorage, who sponsored the bill in the House, said the ultimate goal is for Alaska to join a partnership with one or more other states that offer similar programs, like Colorado's Secure Savings Program. 16 other states already have those programs, she said. Alaska's program would allow participants to also shift some of their permanent fund dividend into a retirement savings account. And Governor Mike Dunleavy has vetoed a bill from Representative Genevieve Mina of Anchorage that sought to raise the priority of public transit programs like buses in state transportation planning. If the bill had been enacted, it would have mandated that the state include rural transit programs when drafting a statewide transit plan. It also would have mandated coordination with the Alaska Railroad, state ferry system, tribes, and local planning groups when drafting a statewide transit plan. In his veto message, the governor said the bill was unnecessary and redundant because the state is already doing what the bill mandates. Representative Mina said that while the state is doing planning related to public transit, it is not always consistent about how it does those activities. In the past, she explained, rural transit groups have missed out on federal grants that have gone to urban groups in Alaska.

0: In addition, she feels the state hasn't properly planned for ways to incorporate commuter rail programs on the Alaska Railroad or the Alaska Marine Highway into a statewide network. She said she does not expect legislators to override Dunleavy's veto, which is his 12th during the 34th Alaska State Legislature. Legislators passed 111 bills during the two-year legislative cycle, and more vetoes are possible as lawmakers gradually transmit their work to the governor for consideration. And that's Alaska News.
1: With a Wall Street Business Report, I'm Bob Agnew. U.S. consumer confidence declined slightly this month as gas prices stayed high and inflation remained elevated.
2: The Conference Board's Consumer Confidence Index slipped 0.7 points to 93.1 in May, the first decline after 3 months of gains. Spikes in gas prices as well as higher food costs have worsened inflation, which has outpaced the growth in average paychecks, reducing most Americans' purchasing power. Gas prices have soared to a nationwide average of $4.49 a gallon from $2.98 just before the war began at the end of February.
1: That is Bernie Bennett reporting. PayPal, a pioneer in online payments, is facing significant challenges nearly three decades after its inception. The company is struggling to maintain its dominance amid fierce competition now from Apple, Shopify, and buy now, pay later services like Affirm. On Wall Street at the close, the Dow down 118 points, the NASDAQ up 312. For the Wall Street Business Report, I'm Bob Agnew.
3: Here's your afternoon weather outlook from Icy 100.3 FM. Today, mostly cloudy with a chance of showers with a slight chance of thunderstorms. Highs in the mid-50s with east winds to 15 miles per hour. Tonight, mostly cloudy with a chance of showers and a slight chance of thunderstorms, then a chance of showers after midnight with areas of fog. Lows in the lower 40s with northwest winds to 10 miles per hour becoming northeast after midnight. Then tomorrow, mostly cloudy on Wednesday morning with areas of fog, then becoming partly sunny with a slight chance of showers and thunderstorms in the afternoon. Highs in the upper 50s and light winds. I'm Jonathan, and that's your afternoon weather forecast. 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
1: 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That was Drawn and You and Only You. Before that was Lauren Daigle and Let It Be a Hallelujah. Well, after a guy in England left his car unattended in a parking lot that was closed for repairs, the workers paved around the car and gave its owner a parking ticket.
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1: Here's your afternoon weather outlook from IC 100.3 FM. Today, mostly cloudy with a chance of showers with a slight chance of thunderstorms. Highs in the mid-50s with east winds to 15 miles per hour. Tonight, mostly cloudy with a chance of showers and a slight chance of thunderstorms. Then a chance of showers after midnight with areas of fog. Lows in the lower 40s with northwest winds to 10 miles per hour becoming northeast after midnight. Then tomorrow, mostly cloudy on Wednesday morning with areas of fog, then becoming partly sunny with a slight chance of showers and thunderstorms in the afternoon. Highs in the upper 50s and light winds. I'm Jonathan, and that's your afternoon weather forecast. 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
1: Here's the weather forecast from IC 100.3 FM for tonight. Expect mostly cloudy skies with scattered showers and isolated thunderstorms in the evening. Then isolated showers after midnight with areas of dense fog. The lows will be in the lower to mid 40s with north winds to 10 miles per hour. Then for Wednesday, mostly cloudy skies in the morning, becoming partly sunny with areas of dense fog in the morning and isolated thunderstorms with scattered showers in the afternoon. The highs will be in the upper 50s with light winds. And for Wednesday night, mostly cloudy skies with scattered showers and isolated thunderstorms in the evening. The lows will be in the lower to mid 40s with light winds. I'm George Bard, and that's the weather forecast. 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

That was We the Kingdom with Church Music. And before that, you heard Andrew Rip with Breakdown and music from Hawk Nelson with A Million Miles Away. Well, good evening. I'm your host, George, and here's a note from the Icy 100.3 FM calendar. The United Methodist Women's Thrift Shop is open Monday afternoon from 4 to 5 and Tuesday and Thursday evenings from 7 till 8:30. And if you have items to donate, they ask that you please bring them to the thrift store during their business hours. Coming up, we have music from the David Crowder Band, but first here's Rush of Fools with Undo.

0: time for the Fishing Report from the Alaska Department of Fish and Game. 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
1: This is the Alaska Department of Fish and Game in Nome with an informational update for Norton Sound salmon and crab fisheries. King salmon returns are expected to be weak and similar to last year's run, with no harvestable surplus available. The department expects chum salmon to likewise be below average. We also expect the pink salmon run to be above average for an even-numbered year based on the presence of juvenile pink salmon in the Bering Sea Surface Trawl Survey in 2025. The 2026 coho salmon returns are predicted to be near the five-year average and support a limited commercial fishery. Directed commercial fishing for king salmon is not expected, and the sale of incidentally caught king salmon in the commercial fisheries will not be allowed if the subsistence fishery is closed. Chum salmon harvest is forecasted to be between 5,000 and 25,000 fish, with most of the harvest expected as incidental catch in the coho salmon fisheries in southern Norton Sound. In even-numbered years, pink salmon abundance is consistently higher than in odd-number years, and harvest is expected to be between 5,000 and 25,000 fish, dependent on market interest. The coho salmon run is expected to be similar to last year, but because of below-average ocean survival conditions in recent years, and the commercial harvest is expected to be between 20,000 and 50,000 fish. In the Port Clarence District, the commercial fishery is expected to remain closed because of continued lack of market interest. Winter king crab subsistence reports are due June 6th and are required to be submitted whether the permit holder fished or not. Permits can be turned into the Nome office, either to staff or the drop-off box located near the Front Street entrance. Or you can report your permit online. Failure to report can result in the loss of future permits and or fines. The winter commercial king crab fishery harvested 17,697 pounds of king crab. That's 83% of the available 21,400-pound quota allotted to the winter fishery, with 17 fishermen participating. The remaining 3,703 pounds of the winter crab GHL will be transferred to the summer season quota, resulting in a summer season king crab quota GHL of approximately 230,000 pounds. The summer season king crab commercial fishery is expected to open on Monday, June 15th, 2026. Fishermen can register their vessels and pick up pot tags at the Nome Fish and Game office during normal business hours. Fishermen in the surrounding villages may register their vessels and have pot tags mailed to them via Bering Air by contacting the department. Fishermen are reminded to complete their vessel registration and CFEC requirements prior to June 15th opening date. Fishermen are required to have their physical CFEC card in their possession or an immediate fishing authorization prior to registering their vessel and receiving pot tags. Obtaining subsistence permits and reporting harvest is available online and can be found by going to www.adfg.alaska.gov. If you are unable to get your permit online, the department will issue you a permit at the Nome office. Village residents can also call 1-800-560-2271 if they need a permit, and the department will mail one out. For any questions regarding the upcoming fishing season, please call Fish and Game in Nome at 907-443-5167 or 1-800-560-2271. This has been an informational update from the Alaska Department of Fish and Game in Nome. Hey, stay safe out there and good luck.
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3: The next Nome tide will be a low tide at 9:11 tonight, followed by a high tide at 2:58 a.m. Wednesday.
4: The marine forecast for Western Alaska coastal waters out to 15 nautical miles posted at 3:46 a.m. Tuesday, May 26th, outlook to Wednesday. Zone 2803, quick pack to Cape Stevens. Today, northeast winds 10 knots, seas 2 feet. Tonight, north winds 10 knots, seas 2 feet, fog. Wednesday, north winds 5 knots, seas 1 foot, fog. Zone 2804, Cape Stevens to Moses Point. Today, east winds 10 knots becoming north, seas 2 feet. Tonight, north winds 10 knots, seas 2 feet, fog. Wednesday, north winds 5 knots, seas calm, fog. Zone 2805, Moses Point to Sledge Island. Today, east winds 10 knots, seas 2 feet. Tonight and Wednesday, north winds 10 knots, seas 2 feet, fog. Zone 2806, Sledge Island to Wales. There's a small craft advisory in effect through late tonight. Today, north winds 30 knots, seas 5 feet, fog. Tonight, north winds 25 knots, seas 4 feet, fog. Wednesday, north winds 25 knots, seas 3 feet, fog.

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1: Here's the weather forecast from IC 100.3 FM. For tonight, expect mostly cloudy skies with scattered showers and isolated thunderstorms in the evening. Then isolated showers after midnight with areas of dense fog. The lows will be in the lower to mid-40s with north winds to 10 miles per hour. Then for Wednesday, mostly cloudy skies in the morning, becoming partly sunny with areas of dense fog in the morning and isolated thunderstorms with scattered showers in the afternoon. The highs will be in the upper 50s with light winds. And for Wednesday night, mostly cloudy skies with scattered showers and isolated thunderstorms in the evening. The lows will be in the lower to mid-40s with light winds. I'm George Bard, and that's the weather forecast. 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

was Colton Dixon with The Love I Have For You. Before that, you heard Courtney Ramirez with Debris, and Josiah Queen and Brandon Lake with Can't Steal My Joy. Well, here's another note from the Icy 100.3 FM calendar. The Nome Preschool Association is accepting registrations for children aged 3 through 5 for the upcoming school year. 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
4: 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Noise-induced hearing loss is completely preventable, yet it affects about 20% of our people in the Bering Strait region, which is over twice the national rate. Loud sounds can cause permanent damage to your hearing. 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Loud sounds like gunshots can cause hearing loss after only one shot. 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

0: Third Day with Revival. And before that, Peter Burton with Where Would I Be and Maverick City Music with Nobody But Jesus. Well, Oreos are in the news. Oreo is teaming up with K-pop supergroup BTS to capitalize on consumers' growing interest in global flavors. Oreo parent company Mondelez said on Tuesday that BTS-themed Oreos will go on sale next month for a limited time. The sandwich cookies feature purple wafers and a nod to the band's signature color and a cream center that tastes like hotteok, a brown sugar-stuffed Korean pancake. BTS Oreos come in at a time when social media and access to specialty grocery stores are making consumers more willing to try flavors from other cultures. And coming up after the weather, we have music from Citizen Way and from Charlie Hall.
1: I used to complain about his smelly socks or the old t-shirts he'd leave on the floor, but now the house is clean and quiet and empty. My son's in college and I'm trying to figure out what that makes me. His counselor, an academic advisor, a long-distance ATM machine. It's hard when life changes, but you know what? Even when life changes, God stays the same. 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
0: Here's the weather forecast from Icy 100.3 FM. For tonight, expect mostly cloudy skies with scattered showers and isolated thunderstorms in the evening. Then isolated showers after midnight with areas of dense fog. The lows will be in the lower to mid 40s with north winds to 10 miles per hour. Then for Wednesday, mostly cloudy skies in the morning, becoming partly sunny with areas of dense fog in the morning and isolated thunderstorms with scattered showers in the afternoon. The highs will be in the upper 50s with light winds. And for Wednesday night, mostly cloudy skies with scattered showers and isolated thunderstorms in the evening. The lows will be in the lower to mid 40s with light winds. I'm George Bard, and that's the weather forecast. 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

0: Looks like your resume speaks for your experience. Tell me, what do you think is your best quality?
1: Oh, it's got to be humility. I'm extremely modest. I mean, I don't have to tell you how good my work is. It's all there in front of you.
0: Oh, well, you must have had a good team behind you.
1: Well, technically that's true, but we all know who should get the credit.
0: Yes.
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1: Here's the weather forecast from IC 100.3 FM. For tonight, expect mostly cloudy skies with scattered showers and isolated thunderstorms in the evening. Then isolated showers after midnight with areas of dense fog. The lows will be in the lower to mid-40s with north winds to 10 miles per hour. Then for Wednesday, mostly cloudy skies in the morning, becoming partly sunny with areas of dense fog in the morning and isolated thunderstorms with scattered showers in the afternoon. The highs will be in the upper 50s with light winds. And for Wednesday night, mostly cloudy skies with scattered showers and isolated thunderstorms in the evening. The lows will be in the lower to mid-40s with light winds. I'm George Bard, and that's the weather forecast. 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

That was Switch with Upside Down. And before that, you heard Joy Williams with Surrender and We the Kingdom with Rescue Me. 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

0: Kateman's Call with Before There Was Time. And before that, you heard Seth Schluter with Won't Start Now and OBB with Up Close and Personal. Well, today's May 26th, and here's a look at what happened on this date in history. On this date in 1865, at the conclusion of the American Civil War, Confederate General Edmund Kirby Smith, the commander of the Trans-Mississippi Division, was the last full general of the Confederate Army to surrender at Galveston, Texas. Also on this date in 1927, the last Ford Model T rolled off the assembly line after a production run of 15,007,003 vehicles. That's right, 15 million Ford Model Ts. And the last one rolled off on this date in 1927. On this date in 1948, U.S. Congress passed Public Law 80-557, which permanently established the Civil Air Patrol as an auxiliary to the United States Air Force. And on this date in 1967, the Beatles released their Sgt. Pepper's Lonely Hearts Club Band album. That's what happened on this date in history, and we have music from Josiah Queen and from Matt Maher and Lizzie Morgan coming up after the weather.
1: 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Richard Wurmbrand was no stranger to a jail cell. In his homeland of Romania, he was twice imprisoned for his faith in Christ. In 1964, Richard was released from prison for good. With the help of missionary organizations, Richard and Sabina brought their story to the West. In 1966, Richard testified before the U.S. Senate's Internal Security Subcommittee. During his testimony, he took off his shirt to reveal the physical scars of his imprisonment, saying, "My body represents Romania, my country, which has been tortured to a point that it can no longer weep." In 1967, Richard and Sabina formed what is today the Voice of the Martyrs, serving persecuted Christians worldwide.
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0: Here's the weather forecast from Icy 100.3 FM. For tonight, expect mostly cloudy skies with scattered showers and isolated thunderstorms in the evening. Then isolated showers after midnight with areas of dense fog. The lows will be in the lower to mid 40s with north winds to 10 miles per hour. And for Wednesday, mostly cloudy skies in the morning, becoming partly sunny with areas of dense fog in the morning and isolated thunderstorms with scattered showers in the afternoon. The highs will be in the upper 50s with light winds. And for Wednesday night, mostly cloudy skies with scattered showers and isolated thunderstorms in the evening. The lows will be in the lower to mid 40s with light winds. I'm George Bard, and that's the weather forecast. 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
1: Here's the weather forecast from IC 100.3 FM. For tonight, expect mostly cloudy skies with scattered showers and isolated thunderstorms in the evening. Then isolated showers after midnight with areas of dense fog. The lows will be in the lower to mid-40s with north winds to 10 miles per hour. Then for Wednesday, mostly cloudy skies in the morning, becoming partly sunny with areas of dense fog in the morning and isolated thunderstorms with scattered showers in the afternoon. The highs will be in the upper 50s with light winds. And for Wednesday night, mostly cloudy skies with scattered showers and isolated thunderstorms in the evening. The lows will be in the lower to mid-40s with light winds. I'm George Bard, and that's the weather forecast. 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

was Jamie Grace with Follow You. And before that, you heard Jason Gray with Jesus Loves You and Big Daddy Weave with I've Just Seen Too Much. Well, here's another note from the Icy 100.3 FM calendar. Graphite One will host a community meeting Sunday, May 31st from 2 to 6 at Old St. Joe's. And this will be an opportunity to learn about the ongoing permitting process and the next steps for the project. If you'd like more information, you can call 907-687-1184. Coming up, we have music from Social Club Misfits and Ryan Ellis. But first, here's Rich Mullins with If I Stand.

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0: That was Unspoken with God Help Me. And before that, you heard Forrest Frank along with the Figs. Today's verse from God's Word is John chapter 3, verse 17. For God did not send his Son into the world to condemn the world, but to save the world through him. That's John chapter 3, verse 17 from the New International Version of the Bible. And coming up after the weather, we have music from Gladden and from Darlene Check.
1: 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In 1936, a young Jewish couple fell in love and were married in Bucharest, Romania. Soon after, they heard the gospel and became followers of Christ. This young couple was Richard and Sabina Wurmbrand. They had no idea how receiving Jesus as Messiah would change their lives and the lives of countless others. Richard became an ordained minister, and he and Sabina began to boldly share their faith just as the horrors of World War II were unfolding. After enduring Nazi occupation and then later imprisonment by Romania's communist government, the couple began the ministry known today as the Voice of the Martyrs.
2: I will not let my brothers and sisters suffer in silence, nor will I let them serve alone. 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
0: Here's the weather forecast from Icy 100.3 FM. For tonight, expect mostly cloudy skies with scattered showers and isolated thunderstorms in the evening. Then isolated showers after midnight with areas of dense fog. The lows will be in the lower to mid 40s with north winds to 10 miles per hour. Then for Wednesday, mostly cloudy skies in the morning, becoming partly sunny with areas of dense fog in the morning and isolated thunderstorms with scattered showers in the afternoon. The highs will be in the upper 50s with light winds. And for Wednesday night, mostly cloudy skies with scattered showers and isolated thunderstorms in the evening. The lows will be in the lower to mid 40s with light winds. I'm George Bard, and that's the weather forecast. 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

0: 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Keith Green, Randy Stonehill, Michael Card, Sandy Patty, Whiteheart, Petra, Amy Grant, and more. 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
1: Here's the weather forecast from IC 100.3 FM for tonight. Expect mostly cloudy skies with scattered showers and isolated thunderstorms in the evening. Then isolated showers after midnight with areas of dense fog. The lows will be in the lower to mid 40s with north winds to 10 miles per hour. Then for Wednesday, mostly cloudy skies in the morning, becoming partly sunny with areas of dense fog in the morning and isolated thunderstorms with scattered showers in the afternoon. The highs will be in the upper 50s with light winds. And for Wednesday night, mostly cloudy skies with scattered showers and isolated thunderstorms in the evening. The lows will be in the lower to mid 40s with light winds. I'm George Bard, and that's the weather forecast. 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

That was Skillet with Showtime. Before that, you heard Leanna Crawford with Honest and Stephen Curtis Chapman with The Glorious Unfolding. Well, here's another note from the IC 100.3 FM calendar. 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Coming up, music from Sidewalk Prophets. But first, here's No Other Name with The Other Side.

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1: Magazine. 1 in 4 U.S. babies are at risk for severe infections because they're not completely vaccinated by age 2.
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0: It's Jeremy Camp with No Matter What It Takes. And before that, you heard Ozzy with Shadow and Heights and Sofka with Set Me Free. Well, in astronomy news, a dying star has never looked so lovely. A telescope atop Hawaii's tallest peak, Mauna Kea, captured the star in its last gasps. The image was released Thursday, and it's actually a binary star system 1,500 light years away. Nicknamed the Crystal Ball Nebula because of the milky white spherical cloud of gas around it, the cloud forms when the star sheds its outer layers near the end of its life. The exposed stellar core heats the cloud to tens of thousands of degrees, giving it an ethereal glow. Scientists believe one of the nebula's two orbiting stars gave up the ghost. Well, coming up after the weather, we have music from Jason Gray and from Natalie Grant.
1: Greetings from Soldotna, Alaska. Hello, my name is Emily. I'm 8 years old. My favorite verse is Joshua 1:9. Have I not commanded you? Be strong and courageous. Do not be terrified. Do not be discouraged. For the Lord your God will be with you wherever you go. This verse brings me comfort when I am scared. I remember that the Lord is with me. Jesus is important to me because he died and rose again and saved me from all my sins. CEF of Alaska is dedicated to communicating the gospel of Christ to children all around the great state. For more information about CEF of Alaska, check out our website at cefalaska.com or give us a call at 907-262-9605.
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0: Here's the weather forecast from Icy 100.3 FM. For tonight, expect mostly cloudy skies with scattered showers and isolated thunderstorms in the evening. Then isolated showers after midnight with areas of dense fog. The lows will be in the lower to mid 40s with north winds to 10 miles per hour. Then for Wednesday, mostly cloudy skies in the morning, becoming partly sunny with areas of dense fog in the morning and isolated thunderstorms with scattered showers in the afternoon. The highs will be in the upper 50s with light winds. And for Wednesday night, mostly cloudy skies with scattered showers and isolated thunderstorms in the evening. The lows will be in the lower to mid 40s with light winds. I'm George Bard, and that's the weather forecast. 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
1: Here's the weather forecast from IC 100.3 FM. For tonight, expect mostly cloudy skies with scattered showers and isolated thunderstorms in the evening. Then isolated showers after midnight with areas of dense fog. The lows will be in the lower to mid-40s with north winds to 10 miles per hour. Then for Wednesday, mostly cloudy skies in the morning, becoming partly sunny with areas of dense fog in the morning and isolated thunderstorms with scattered showers in the afternoon. The highs will be in the upper 50s with light winds. And for Wednesday night, mostly cloudy skies with scattered showers and isolated thunderstorms in the evening. The lows will be in the lower to mid-40s with light winds. I'm George Bard, and that's the weather forecast. 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

That was Rhett Walker with Look What God Can Do. Before that, Ryan Stephenson with Reflections of You, and Emerson Day with Get Behind Me. And here's a final look at the Icy 100.3 FM calendar. Nome Eskimo Community is offering a free 3-day wilderness CPR and first aid training for youth ages 14 through 18 on June 22nd, 23rd, and 25th from 8 to 5 each day at the Norton Sound Health Corporation. Space is limited, and if you'd like more information or to register, contact Jenny Diggs via email at jdiggs@necalaska.org. Coming up, music from Elevation Worship. But first, here's Jackie Velasquez with God Who Moves the Mountains.

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0: Shane Harper with Hold You Up. Before that, you heard Mercy Me with O Death and music from Plum with Taken. Well, thank you for joining me this evening. Let me leave you with today's verse from God's Word. It's John chapter 3, verse 17. For God did not send his Son into the world to condemn the world, but to save the world through him. That's John chapter 3, verse 17 from the New International Version of the Bible. And we have music from Highland and from FM Static coming up after the weather.
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0: Here's the weather forecast from Icy 100.3 FM. For tonight, expect mostly cloudy skies with scattered showers and isolated thunderstorms in the evening. Then isolated showers after midnight with areas of dense fog. The lows will be in the lower to mid 40s with north winds to 10 miles per hour. And for Wednesday, mostly cloudy skies in the morning, becoming partly sunny with areas of dense fog in the morning and isolated thunderstorms with scattered showers in the afternoon. The highs will be in the upper 50s with light winds. And for Wednesday night, mostly cloudy skies with scattered showers and isolated thunderstorms in the evening. The lows will be in the lower to mid 40s with light winds. I'm George Bard, and that's the weather forecast. 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
1: Here's your overnight weather forecast from IC 100.3 FM for Wednesday. We'll see mostly cloudy skies in the morning, becoming partly sunny, with areas of dense fog in the morning and isolated thunderstorms and scattered showers in the afternoon. The highs will be in the upper 50s with light winds. And for Wednesday night, mostly cloudy skies with scattered showers and isolated thunderstorms in the evening. The lows will be in the lower to mid 40s with light winds. And for Thursday, partly sunny skies with highs in the mid 50s with light winds. I'm George Bard, and that's the weather forecast. 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
1: Each one of us has an inner voice that calls for attention, affirmation, and praise. We like to be recognized. Sometimes that voice screams to be heard when we feel we've been wronged. We want to speak out and explain ourselves in an effort to justify our actions, often only to find that we're trying to be heard over everyone else's inner voice. But seeking peace in Jesus Christ relieves you from the need to always be justifying yourself. It releases the burden of needing to be seen and being the center of attention. Through this peace that surpasses all understanding, we are freed up to accept life and all its challenges.
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2: Here's your overnight weather forecast from Icy 100.3 FM for Wednesday. We'll see mostly cloudy skies in the morning, becoming partly sunny, with areas of dense fog in the morning and isolated thunderstorms and scattered showers in the afternoon. The highs will be in the upper 50s with light winds. And for Wednesday night, mostly cloudy skies with scattered showers and isolated thunderstorms in the evening. The lows will be in the lower to mid 40s with light winds. And for Thursday, partly sunny skies with highs in the mid-50s with light winds. I'm George Bard, and that's the weather forecast. 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
1: Here's your overnight weather forecast from IC 100.3 FM for Wednesday. We'll see mostly cloudy skies in the morning, becoming partly sunny, with areas of dense fog in the morning and isolated thunderstorms and scattered showers in the afternoon. The highs will be in the upper 50s with light winds. Then for Wednesday night, mostly cloudy skies with scattered showers and isolated thunderstorms in the evening. The lows will be in the lower to mid 40s with light winds. And for Thursday, partly sunny skies with highs in the mid 50s with light winds. I'm George Bard, and that's the weather forecast. 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
2: Here's your overnight weather forecast from Icy 100.3 FM for Wednesday. We'll see mostly cloudy skies in the morning, becoming partly sunny, with areas of dense fog in the morning and isolated thunderstorms and scattered showers in the afternoon. The highs will be in the upper 50s with light winds. Then for Wednesday night, mostly cloudy skies with scattered showers and isolated thunderstorms in the evening. The lows will be in the lower to mid 40s with light winds. And for Thursday, partly sunny skies with highs in the mid-50s with light winds. I'm George Bard, and that's the weather forecast. 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

0: Nobody ever says, it's just cancer, get over it.
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1: Here's your overnight weather forecast from IC 100.3 FM for Wednesday. We'll see mostly cloudy skies in the morning, becoming partly sunny, with areas of dense fog in the morning and isolated thunderstorms and scattered showers in the afternoon. The highs will be in the upper 50s with light winds. Then for Wednesday night, mostly cloudy skies with scattered showers and isolated thunderstorms in the evening. The lows will be in the lower to mid 40s with light winds. And for Thursday, partly sunny skies with highs in the mid 50s with light winds. I'm George Bard, and that's the weather forecast. 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

0: It's easy to assume most children in our country will hear the good news about Jesus Christ at least once before the age of 18, but only 1/4 of the children in the United States attend church, and who knows how many of them receive the news of Jesus in a way they can relate to.
1: Child Evangelism Fellowship is a Bible-centered, worldwide organization dedicated to seeing every child reach with the gospel of Jesus Christ, discipled and established in a church. 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
2: Here's your overnight weather forecast from Icy 100.3 FM for Wednesday. We'll see mostly cloudy skies in the morning, becoming partly sunny, with areas of dense fog in the morning and isolated thunderstorms and scattered showers in the afternoon. The highs will be in the upper 50s with light winds. And for Wednesday night, mostly cloudy skies with scattered showers and isolated thunderstorms in the evening. The lows will be in the lower to mid 40s with light winds. And for Thursday, partly sunny skies with highs in the mid 50s with light winds. I'm George Bard, and that's the weather forecast. 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
1: Here's your overnight weather forecast from IC 100.3 FM for Wednesday. We'll see mostly cloudy skies in the morning, becoming partly sunny, with areas of dense fog in the morning and isolated thunderstorms and scattered showers in the afternoon. The highs will be in the upper 50s with light winds. And for Wednesday night, mostly cloudy skies with scattered showers and isolated thunderstorms in the evening. The lows will be in the lower to mid 40s with light winds. And for Thursday, partly sunny skies with highs in the mid 50s with light winds. I'm George Bard, and that's the weather forecast. 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
1: All of us at some point can find ourselves in a dark place where we may even begin to feel like nothing matters. And while we're in this funk, it's difficult to realize we all matter in God's eyes. In fact, He loves us beyond what we can ever understand. Luke 12:7 states, "Indeed, the very hairs of your head are all numbered. Don't be afraid. You are worth more than many sparrows." So hold your head high and know you are loved and known by your Heavenly Father. He knows all your fears and secrets, yet loves you unconditionally and beyond measure. Feel a reassuring peace that you are His child and everything about you matters to Him.
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2: Here's your overnight weather forecast from Icy 100.3 FM for Wednesday. We'll see mostly cloudy skies in the morning, becoming partly sunny, with areas of dense fog in the morning and isolated thunderstorms and scattered showers in the afternoon. The highs will be in the upper 50s with light winds. Then for Wednesday night, mostly cloudy skies with scattered showers and isolated thunderstorms in the evening. The lows will be in the lower to mid 40s with light winds. And for Thursday, partly sunny skies with highs in the mid-50s with light winds. I'm George Bard, and that's the weather forecast. 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

Skies in the morning becoming partly sunny with areas of dense fog in the morning and isolated thunderstorms and scattered showers in the afternoon. The highs will be in the upper 50s with light winds. Then for Wednesday night, mostly cloudy skies with scattered showers and isolated thunderstorms in the evening. The lows will be in the lower to mid 40s with light winds. And for Thursday, partly sunny skies with highs in the mid 50s with light winds. I'm George Bard, and that's the weather forecast. 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

0: Want to quit smoking? Here's some incentive. This is Dr. Elmar Sakala for Lifelines. A recent study of men and women over age 65 found that the rate of mental decline is up to 5 times faster in smokers than in non-smokers. Several studies have also linked smoking with osteoporosis, impotence, blindness, rheumatoid arthritis, and acid reflux disease. Moreover, if all women refrained from smoking during pregnancy, an estimated 4,000 babies would not die each year. Smoking also causes the tiny blood vessels in the face to constrict, causing premature wrinkling that is often irreversible. Make the decision to quit smoking today, the most single preventable cause of death and disease.
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2: Here's your overnight weather forecast from Icy 100.3 FM for Wednesday. We'll see mostly cloudy skies in the morning, becoming partly sunny, with areas of dense fog in the morning and isolated thunderstorms and scattered showers in the afternoon. The highs will be in the upper 50s with light winds. Then for Wednesday night, mostly cloudy skies with scattered showers and isolated thunderstorms in the evening. The lows will be in the lower to mid 40s with light winds. And for Thursday, partly sunny skies with highs in the mid-50s with light winds. I'm George Bard, and that's the weather forecast. 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
1: Here's your overnight weather forecast from IC 100.3 FM for Wednesday. We'll see mostly cloudy skies in the morning, becoming partly sunny, with areas of dense fog in the morning and isolated thunderstorms and scattered showers in the afternoon. The highs will be in the upper 50s with light winds. Then for Wednesday night, mostly cloudy skies with scattered showers and isolated thunderstorms in the evening. The lows will be in the lower to mid 40s with light winds. And for Thursday, partly sunny skies with highs in the mid 50s with light winds. I'm George Bard, and that's the weather forecast. 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
2: Thank you for always making it possible for us to play the sports we love.
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0: They used to have those commercials. It's 2 a.m. Do you know where your child is? But I feel like they could say, it's 7 a.m. and I wouldn't know what my kid's doing. My parents would take away the car and my life was over. Now it's like I have to take away the car, the phone, the cell phone, the computer, the TV, video games. Ah, every time I turn around, things change. I'm losing him.
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2: Here's your overnight weather forecast from Icy 100.3 FM for Wednesday. We'll see mostly cloudy skies in the morning, becoming partly sunny, with areas of dense fog in the morning and isolated thunderstorms and scattered showers in the afternoon. The highs will be in the upper 50s with light winds. Then for Wednesday night, mostly cloudy skies with scattered showers and isolated thunderstorms in the evening. The lows will be in the lower to mid 40s with light winds. And for Thursday, partly sunny skies with highs in the mid 50s with light winds. I'm George Bard, and that's the weather forecast. 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
2: Here's your overnight weather forecast from IC 100.3 FM for Wednesday. We'll see mostly cloudy skies in the morning, becoming partly sunny, with areas of dense fog in the morning and isolated thunderstorms and scattered showers in the afternoon. The highs will be in the upper 50s with light winds. Then for Wednesday night, mostly cloudy skies with scattered showers and isolated thunderstorms in the evening. The lows will be in the lower to mid 40s with light winds. And for Thursday, partly sunny skies with highs in the mid 50s with light winds. I'm George Bard, and that's the weather forecast. 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
5: Here's your overnight weather forecast from Icy 100.3 FM for Wednesday. We'll see mostly cloudy skies in the morning, becoming partly sunny, with areas of dense fog in the morning and isolated thunderstorms and scattered showers in the afternoon. The highs will be in the upper 50s with light winds. And for Wednesday night, mostly cloudy skies with scattered showers and isolated thunderstorms in the evening. The lows will be in the lower to mid 40s with light winds. And for Thursday, partly sunny skies with highs in the mid 50s with light winds. I'm George Bard, and that's the weather forecast. 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

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Up next, Archers Rise. This is Get Away.

Well, it is time this morning to celebrate our birthdays. So sending out a very happy birthday to our locals this morning. Jared Wiggins, Rebecca Sparks, Brianne Jones, Katie Allison Kelso, Molly Nachtboren, Cammy McDaniel, Levi Tweet, and Vicky Tweet. Happy birthday to all of you. We have a great day for you. And just one celebrity birthday, Paul Bettany turns 55 this morning, an actor known for Vision in the MCU. But happy birthday to everyone celebrating. It's a great day for you. News and weather in just a few minutes. But right now, Caleb and John finished.

0: With Alaska News, I'm Patty Burchill. Alaska's largest planned solar farm, expected to break ground west of Anchorage this summer, is likely to deliver cheaper electricity than possible with imported natural gas, according to information the state's largest electric utility shared with state lawmakers this month. In a May 14 hearing of the Alaska House Labor and Commerce Committee, Chugach Electric Government Affairs Manager Trish Baker said power from the project should cost about the same as power produced from natural gas at current prices. Because gas prices are expected to rise in coming years amid a growing shortage in Cook Inlet, the solar project is poised to become cheaper than power generated by imported natural gas. That's only for the months when solar is an option. In the winter, during peak demand for heating and home electricity use, solar produces minimal energy in much of Alaska. Solar energy costs are declining rapidly, and in parts of rural Alaska, it is cheaper to operate both solar and diesel power plants than diesel plants alone, despite the cost of operating solar only seasonally. Red Dog Mine near Kotzebue is planning a large solar farm. And the University of Alaska will be required to provide advance notice before increasing student fees and an itemized list of fees charged to students and families under new legislation passed by the Alaska Legislature. Representative Ashley Carrick of Fairbanks, sponsor of the bill, said that while the fee categories and the amount of the consolidated fee are required to be published online, it is often extremely difficult to find the amount allocated to each category. Students can see the general categories their fees pay for, but they usually do not see the dollar amount paid for each service, such as student activities or recreation. Senator Rob Myers of North Pole, sponsor of the companion bill in the Senate, said, quote, "At a time when the cost of higher education continues to rise, students and families deserve clear and accessible information about how their money is being spent," end quote. The bill would also require the Board of Regents to provide 30 days of notice before increasing student fees or new fees are introduced. If approved by the governor, the changes to university fee disclosures would be enacted in July of 2027. And that's Alaska News.
1: With Sports Shorts, I'm Cody. In some NBA playoff news, Shea Gilgeous-Alexander scored 32 points. Alex Caruso led another strong bench effort with 22. And the Oklahoma City Thunder moved one win away from a return trip to the NBA Finals by beating the San Antonio Spurs 127-114. Jared McCain, getting the call with Jalen Williams and A.J. Mitchell both sidelined, scored 20 in his first playoff start for the defending NBA champion Thunder, who lead the Western Conference Finals 3-2. Game 6 is Thursday in San Antonio. If there's a Game 7, it'll be back in Oklahoma City on Saturday. And in some quick NHL news, the Golden Knights suffocated Colorado's high-powered offense to beat the Avalanche 2-1 on Tuesday night for an unthinkable sweep to make their third Stanley Cup final in 9 seasons. The Golden Knights will get a break while they watch to see whether Carolina or Montreal emerges from the Eastern Conference final. The Hurricanes lead that series 2-1 with Game 4 tonight. And that's Sports Shorts. And here's your Coffee Crew weather forecast. For today, in the morning, mostly cloudy with areas of fog. In the afternoon, partly sunny with a chance of showers. A slight chance of thunderstorms through the day. Highs in the upper 50s, northwest winds to 10, becoming southwest in the afternoon. Tonight, mostly cloudy, a slight chance of thunderstorms in the evening. Areas of fog, lows in the lower 40s, east winds to 10. And tomorrow, partly sunny, areas of fog in the morning, highs in the mid-50s, light winds. Currently, it's about 45 degrees outside under overcast skies, a north wind coming in at 6 miles an hour. The sun rose at 5:03, will set tonight at 12:53, giving us 19 hours 50 minutes of daylight. Up next, 10th Avenue North, letting go for dear life.

My first story this morning. A wanted fugitive in China was caught after he applied for a job at a police station. A background check, turns out, is what did him in. Surprise, surprise, they do a background check on police officers. People wanting to be a police officer. And they figure out that this guy is a wanted fugitive. So, yeah, I don't know if the tactic here was like, go to the last place they would expect you to be, which is on the force, but it didn't work out. Up next, Colton Dixon, The Love I Have for You.

Our next story this morning, here's an interesting nugget from a travel study. Turns out 11 to 16% of Americans, right, over 1 in 10, right, not quite 2 in 10, but like 2 in 20, right, that many, that percentage of Americans have never left their home state in their whole life. They have never left their home state. And this is one that just boggles my mind, right? And I get like 1 in 10 isn't too many, right? 11 to 16% of everybody. It's not that many, but it's a lot more than I would think, right? And I knew someone in college that had never left their hometown, right? Let alone Florida, right? And it still boggles my, like, how do you spend that long in one place, right? And be like, you know, a functional person. I don't understand it. I'm sure there are probably some people who are listening who are like that. Now, I will say it does make more sense here in Alaska, right? With being in a village or in Nome or in Anchorage or whatever, right? Alaska is pretty sectioned off from everything else. But being in the lower 48 and being in one town or one state for your whole life and never having even visited another place just boggles my mind. News and weather in just a few minutes, but right now, Josiah Queen, My Promised Land.

0: With Alaska News, I'm Patty Burchill. Alaska's largest planned solar farm, expected to break ground west of Anchorage this summer, is likely to deliver cheaper electricity than possible with imported natural gas, according to information the state's largest electric utility shared with state lawmakers this month. In a May 14 hearing of the Alaska House Labor and Commerce Committee, Chugach Electric Government Affairs Manager Trish Baker said power from the project should cost about the same as power produced from natural gas at current prices. Because gas prices are expected to rise in coming years amid a growing shortage in Cook Inlet, the solar project is poised to become cheaper than power generated by imported natural gas. That's only for the months when solar is an option. In the winter, during peak demand for heating and home electricity use, solar produces minimal energy in much of Alaska. Solar energy costs are declining rapidly, and in parts of rural Alaska, it is cheaper to operate both solar and diesel power plants than diesel plants alone, despite the cost of operating solar only seasonally. Red Dog Mine near Kotzebue is planning a large solar farm. And the University of Alaska will be required to provide advance notice before increasing student fees and an itemized list of fees charged to students and families under new legislation passed by the Alaska Legislature. Representative Ashley Carrick of Fairbanks, sponsor of the bill, said that while the fee categories and the amount of the consolidated fee are required to be published online, it is often extremely difficult to find the amount allocated to each category. Students can see the general categories their fees pay for, but they usually do not see the dollar amount paid for each service, such as student activities or recreation. Senator Rob Myers of North Pole, sponsor of the companion bill in the Senate, said, quote, "At a time when the cost of higher education continues to rise, students and families deserve clear and accessible information about how their money is being spent," end quote. The bill would also require the Board of Regents to provide 30 days of notice before increasing student fees or new fees are introduced. If approved by the governor, the changes to university fee disclosures would be enacted in July of 2027. And that's Alaska News.
1: With the Wall Street Business Report, I'm Bill Alexander. Drivers for ride-hailing apps such as Uber and Lyft in Massachusetts became the first in the nation Tuesday to certify a union, marking a milestone in the growing effort to organize gig economy workers amid ongoing concerns over pay, expenses, and working conditions. BP has ousted its chairman over what it called serious concerns related to important governance standards, oversight, and conduct, with Albert Manifold having been appointed to the position late last year. The U.S. Supreme Court refused to intervene in a discrimination lawsuit led by former Miami Dolphins head coach Brian Flores, allowing the case to proceed toward trial. The justices rebuffed an appeal from the league, which wanted the case handled through its arbitration process rather than open court in New York. American Airlines plans to outfit more than 500 of its narrow-body aircraft with Starlink and the SpaceX unit that has made inroads with major carriers for in-flight Wi-Fi. For the Wall Street Business Report, I'm Bill Alexander in Washington.
2: With Sports Shorts, I'm Cody. In some NBA playoff news, Shai Gilgeous-Alexander scored 32 points, Alex Caruso led another strong bench effort with 22, and the Oklahoma City Thunder moved one win away from a 27-114. Jared McCain, getting the call with Jalen Williams and A.J. Mitchell both sidelined, scored 20 in his first playoff start

for the defending NBA champion Thunder, who lead the Western Conference Finals 3-2. Game 6 is Thursday in San Antonio. If there's a Game 7, it'll be back in Oklahoma City on Saturday. And in some quick NHL news, the Golden Knights suffocated Colorado's high-powered offense to beat the Avalanche 2-1 on Tuesday night for an unthinkable sweep to make their third Stanley Cup final in 9 seasons. The Golden Knights will get a break while they watch to see whether Carolina or Montreal emerges from the Eastern Conference final. The Hurricanes lead that series 2-1 with Game 4 tonight. And that's Sports Shorts. And here's your Coffee Crew weather forecast for today. In the morning, mostly cloudy with areas of fog. In the afternoon, partly sunny with a chance of showers. A slight chance of thunderstorms through the day. Highs in the upper 50s. Northwest winds to 10, becoming southwest in the afternoon. Tonight, mostly cloudy. A slight chance of thunderstorms in the evening. Areas of fog, lows in the lower 40s, east winds to 10. And tomorrow, partly sunny, areas of fog in the morning, highs in the mid-50s, light winds. Currently, it's about 45 degrees outside under overcast skies, a north wind coming in at 6 miles an hour. And the sun rose at 5:03, will set tonight at 12:53, giving us 19 hours, 50 minutes of daylight. Up next, Lauren Daigle, this is Trust in You.

First hour here. A guy shared on social media that he had a very old Gmail account, and over the last year or so, the account was getting emails from a pet insurance provider asking for information on treatments that they had provided. He just ignored them, but a couple of weeks ago, he replied to one saying that they had the wrong address for whoever they were trying to reach. The pet insurance provider emailed them, asking if they knew the email of the right person, which he didn't. But for some reason, he just kept getting emails that were meant for a different person, right? Maybe someone with a similar name. And this is something that happened to me for several years. And I just kind of let it go on because I thought it was funny and it didn't hurt anybody. I would get emails addressed to Cody Foray, but they were from a hair salon in Louisiana that I had never been to, right? A part of Louisiana that I had never been to, but there is another Cody Foray in Louisiana that went to this hair salon and gave them the wrong email address that just happened to be my email address. So they, you know, they misheard him when he said it, or so there was some kind of mix up. And I just, for years, would get random emails about this hair salon in Louisiana. And I just kind of let it be for a while. Eventually they stopped. I don't know what happened, but, yeah, eventually it stopped. But yeah, this exact scenario happened to me for a while. Up next, Kerry Roberts. This is Finally Home.

A very good morning out to you. Got a few things going on around town I want to let you know about to get our day started. You are invited to the Nome Belts High School graduation activities this evening. The parade of graduates will leave the rec center at 5:30, follow a route through town, and end at the high school. The graduation ceremony will begin at 7 o'clock in the Nome Belts gym. 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

from your face, cause I feel fake. You see my mistakes, and still you give grace. Enticed by my friends, enticed by the end. I'll take it back if I could, be home again.

0: Morning to celebrate our birthdays. So sending a very happy birthday to our locals, Jared Wiggins, Rebecca Sparks, Brianne Jones, Katie Allison Kelso, Molly Nachtgeboren, Cammy McDaniel, Levi Tweet, and Vicky Tweet. Happy birthday to each of you. And just one celebrity birthday, Paul Bettany, known for playing Vision in the MCU, turns 55 this morning. So happy birthday. News and weather in just a few minutes. But right now, Forrest Frank and the Figs, Lemonade.
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0: you.
1: With Alaska News, I'm Patty Burchill. Alaska's largest planned solar farm, expected to break ground west of Anchorage this summer, is likely to deliver cheaper electricity than possible with imported natural gas, according to information the state's largest electric utility shared with state lawmakers this month. In a May 14 hearing of the Alaska House Labor and Commerce Committee, Chugach Electric Government Affairs Manager Trish Baker said power from the project should cost about the same as power produced from natural gas at current prices. Because gas prices are expected to rise in coming years amid a growing shortage in Cook Inlet, the solar project is poised to become cheaper than power generated by imported natural gas. That's only for the months when solar is an option. In the winter, during peak demand for heating and home electricity use, solar produces minimal energy in much of Alaska. Solar energy costs are declining rapidly, and in parts of rural Alaska, it is cheaper to operate both solar and diesel power plants than diesel plants alone, despite the cost of operating solar only seasonally. Red Dog Mine near Kotzebue is planning a large solar farm. And the University of Alaska will be required to provide advance notice before increasing student fees and an itemized list of fees charged to students and families under new legislation passed by the Alaska Legislature. Representative Ashley Carrick of Fairbanks, sponsor of the bill, said that while the fee categories and the amount of the consolidated fee are required to be published online, it is often extremely difficult to find the amount allocated to each category. Students can see the general categories their fees pay for, but they usually do not see the dollar amount paid for each service, such as student activities or recreation. Senator Rob Myers of North Pole, sponsor of the companion bill in the Senate, said, quote, "At a time when the cost of higher education continues to rise, students and families deserve clear and accessible information about how their money is being spent," end quote. The bill would also require the Board of Regents to provide 30 days of notice before increasing student fees or new fees are introduced. If approved by the governor, the changes to university fee disclosures would be enacted in July of 2027. And that's Alaska News.
2: With Sports Shorts, I'm Cody. In some NBA playoff news, Shai Gilgeous-Alexander scored 32 points, Alex Caruso led another strong bench effort with 22, and the Oklahoma City Thunder moved one win away from a return trip to the NBA Finals by beating the San Antonio Spurs 127-114. Jared McCain, getting the call with Jalen Williams and A.J. Mitchell both sidelined, scored 20 in his first playoff start for the defending NBA champion Thunder, who lead the Western Conference Finals 3-2. Game 6 is Thursday in San Antonio. If there's a Game 7, it'll be back in Oklahoma City on Saturday. And in some quick NHL news, the Golden Knights suffocated Colorado's high-powered offense to beat the Avalanche 2-1 on Tuesday night for an unthinkable sweep to make their third Stanley Cup final in 9 seasons. The Golden Knights will get a break while they watch to see whether Carolina or Montreal emerges from the Eastern Conference final. The Hurricanes lead

lead that series 2-1 with game 4 tonight. And that's Sports Shorts. And here's your Coffee Crew weather forecast for today. In the morning, mostly cloudy with areas of fog. In the afternoon, partly sunny with a chance of showers. A slight chance of thunderstorms through the day. Highs in the upper 50s. Northwest winds to 10, becoming southwest in the afternoon. Tonight, mostly cloudy. A slight chance of thunderstorms in the evening. Areas of fog. Lows in the lower 40s. East winds to 10. And tomorrow, partly sunny. Areas of fog in the morning, highs in the mid-50s, light winds. Currently, it's about 45 degrees outside under mostly cloudy skies, a north wind coming in at 5 miles an hour. The sun rose at 5:03, will set tonight at 12:53, giving us 19 hours 50 minutes of daylight. Up next, Seth Schluter won't start now.

Our next story this morning. In the Czech Republic, someone, crazy crook here, broke into an office complex, stole some items worth money, right? $47,000 worth of things. Then they used a garbage truck to escape the crime scene. So let's take all of this expensive stuff, throw it in a literal trash pile, and drive away with it. Very easy to find a stolen garbage truck, honestly. I don't know what the plan was at that point, but it's very easy to track the garbage truck and thus the crook. Up next, Zach Williams, Jesus Loves.

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1: It is Acts 20:24. However, I consider my life worth nothing to me. My only aim is to finish the race and complete the task the Lord Jesus has given me, the task of testifying to the good news of God's grace. As Acts chapter 20, verse 24 from the New International Version of the Bible. News and weather in just a few minutes, but right now, Jordan St. Cyr, help.

0: With Alaska News, I'm Patty Burchill. Alaska's largest planned solar farm, expected to break ground west of Anchorage this summer, is likely to deliver cheaper electricity than possible with imported natural gas, according to information the state's largest electric utility shared with state lawmakers this month. In a May 14 hearing of the Alaska House Labor and Commerce Committee, Chugach Electric Government Affairs Manager Trish Baker said power from the project should cost about the same as power produced from natural gas at current prices. Because gas prices are expected to rise in coming years amid a growing shortage in Cook Inlet, the solar project is poised to become cheaper than power generated by imported natural gas. That's only for the months when solar is an option. In the winter, during peak demand for heating and home electricity use, solar produces minimal energy in much of Alaska. Solar energy costs are declining rapidly, and in parts of rural Alaska, it is cheaper to operate both solar and diesel power plants than diesel plants alone, despite the cost of operating solar only seasonally. Red Dog Mine near Kotzebue is planning a large solar farm. And the University of Alaska will be required to provide advance notice before increasing student fees and an itemized list of fees charged to students and families under new legislation passed by the Alaska Legislature. Representative Ashley Carrick of Fairbanks, sponsor of the bill, said that while the fee categories and the amount of the consolidated fee are required to be published online, it is often extremely difficult to find the amount allocated to each category. Students can see the general categories their fees pay for, but they usually do not see the dollar amount paid for each service, such as student activities or recreation. Senator Rob Myers of North Pole, sponsor of the companion bill in the Senate, said, quote, "At a time when the cost of higher education continues to rise, students and families deserve clear and accessible information about how their money is being spent," end quote. The bill would also require the Board of Regents to provide 30 days of notice before increasing student fees or new fees are introduced. If approved by the governor, the changes to university fee disclosures would be enacted in July of 2027. And that's Alaska News.
1: With Sports Shorts, I'm Cody. In some NBA playoff news, Shai Gilgeous-Alexander scored 32 points, Alex Caruso led another strong bench effort with 22, and the Oklahoma City Thunder moved one win away from a return trip to the NBA Finals by beating the San Antonio Spurs 127-114. Jared McCain, getting the call with Jalen Williams and A.J. Mitchell both sidelined, scored 20 in his first playoff start for the defending crew. Game 6 is Thursday in San Antonio. If there's a Game 7, it'll be back in Oklahoma City on Saturday. And in some quick NHL news, the Golden Knights suffocated Colorado's high-powered offense to beat the Avalanche 2-1 on Tuesday night for an unthinkable sweep to make their third Stanley Cup final in 9 seasons. The Golden Knights will get a break while they watch to see whether Carolina or Montreal emerges from the Eastern Conference final. The Hurricanes lead that series 2-1 with Game 4 tonight. And that's Sports Shorts. And here's your Coffee Crew weather forecast for today. In the morning, mostly cloudy with areas of fog. In the afternoon, partly sunny with a chance of showers. A slight chance of thunderstorms through the day. Highs in the upper 50s, northwest winds to 10, becoming southwest in the afternoon. Tonight, mostly cloudy, a slight chance of thunderstorms in the evening, areas of fog, lows in the lower 40s, east winds to 10. And tomorrow, partly sunny, areas of fog in the morning, highs in the mid-50s, light winds. Currently, it's about 45 degrees outside under mostly cloudy skies, a north wind coming in at 5 miles an hour. The sun rose at 5:03, will set tonight at 12:53, giving us 19 hours 50 minutes of daylight. Up next, Mitch McVicker, Upside Down.

Building in New York, the tallest man-made structure at the time, opened to the public. 1937, the Golden Gate Bridge, connecting at San Francisco and Marin County, California, opened. And in 1938, DC Comics published its second superhero in a Detective Comics, number 27, Batman. Just a few things there that happened on this day in history. Up next, Switchfoot, Love is the Movement.

That will do it for the Coffee Crew this morning. I'll be live again tomorrow to get your day started well. Taking us over the top of the hour, this is Plus One with Circle.

Here's your weather forecast from IC 100.3 FM. Today, mostly cloudy with a chance of showers, a slight chance of thunderstorms in the afternoon, highs in the mid-50s, east winds to 15. Tonight, mostly cloudy, a chance of showers and a slight chance of thunderstorms in the evening, and then a slight chance of showers after midnight. Areas of fog, lows in the lower 40s, northwest winds to 10, becoming northeast after midnight. And tomorrow, mostly cloudy in the morning, becoming partly sunny. Areas of fog in the morning, a slight chance of thunderstorms, a chance of showers in the afternoon, highs in the upper 50s, light winds. I'm Cody, and that's your weather forecast. 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

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I'm playing it back to back right here on IC 100.3 FM. That was Ozzy with Shadow. And here's a quick note from the IC 100.3 FM calendar. 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Up next, Neon Feather, Alter.

0: It's time for the Fishing Report from the Alaska Department of Fish and Game. 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
1: This is the Alaska Department of Fish and Game in Nome with an informational update for Norton Sound salmon and crab fisheries. King salmon returns are expected to be weak and similar to last year's run, with no harvestable surplus available. The department expects chum salmon to likewise be below average. We also expect the pink salmon run to be above average for an even-numbered year based on the presence of juvenile pink salmon in the Bering Sea Surface Trawl Survey in 2025. The 2026 coho salmon returns are predicted to be near the five-year average and support a limited commercial fishery. Directed commercial fishing for king salmon is not expected, and the sale of incidentally caught king salmon in the commercial fisheries will not be allowed if the subsistence fishery is closed. Chum salmon harvest is forecasted to be between 5,000 and 25,000 fish, with most of the harvest expected as incidental catch in the coho salmon fisheries in southern Norton Sound. In even-numbered years, pink salmon abundance is consistently higher than in odd-number years, and harvest is expected to be between 5,000 and 25,000 fish, dependent on market interest. The coho salmon run is expected to be similar to last year, but because of below-average ocean survival conditions in recent years, and the commercial harvest is expected to be between 20,000 and 50,000 fish. In the Port Clarence District, the commercial fishery is expected to remain closed because of continued lack of market interest. Winter king crab subsistence reports are due June 6th and are required to be submitted whether the permit holder fished or not. Permits can be turned into the Nome office, either to staff or the drop-off box located near the Front Street entrance. Or you can report your permit online. Failure to report can result in the loss of future permits and or fines. The winter commercial king crab fishery harvested 17,697 pounds of king crab. That's 83% of the available 21,400 pound quota allotted to the winter fishery, with 17 fishermen participating. The remaining 3,703 pounds of the winter crab GHL will be transferred to the summer season quota, resulting in a summer season king crab quota GHL of approximately 230,000 pounds. The summer season king crab commercial fishery is expected to open on Monday, June 15th, 2026. Fishermen can register their vessels and pick up pot tags at the Nome Fish and Game office during normal business hours. Fishermen in the surrounding villages may register their vessels and have pot tags mailed to them via Bering Air by contacting the department. Fishermen are reminded to complete their vessel registration and CFEC requirements prior to June 15th opening date. Fishermen are required to have their physical CFEC card in their possession or an immediate fishing authorization prior to registering their vessel and receiving pot tags. Obtaining subsistence permits and reporting harvest is available online and can be found by going to www.adfg.alaska.gov. If you are unable to get your permit online, the department will issue you a permit at the Nome office. Village residents can also call 1-800-560-2271 if they need a permit, and the department will mail one out. For any questions regarding the upcoming fishing season, please call Fish and Game in Nome at 907-443-5167 or 1-800-560-2271. This has been an informational update from the Alaska Department of Fish and Game in Nome. Hey, stay safe out there and good luck.
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3: The next Nome tide will be at 9:56 p.m. The marine forecast for Western Alaska coastal waters out to 15 nautical miles posted at 3:46 a.m. Wednesday, May 27th, outlook to Thursday. Zone 2803, quick pack to Cape Stevens. Today and tonight, north winds 5 knots, fog. Thursday, southwest winds 5 knots, fog. Zone 2804, Cape Stevens to Moses Point. Today, northeast winds 10 knots, becoming southwest. Seas 2 feet, subsiding, fog. Tonight, southwest winds 10 knots, seas 2 feet, fog. Thursday, southwest winds 5 knots, seas calm, fog. Zone 2805, Moses Point to Sledge Island. Today, north winds 10 knots, becoming west, seas 2 feet, fog. Tonight, west winds 10 knots, seas 2 feet, fog. Thursday, south winds 5 knots, seas 2 feet, fog. Zone 2806, Sledge Island to Wales. There's a small craft advisory in effect through late tonight. Today, tonight, and Thursday, north winds 25 knots, seas 4 feet, fog.

0: We're counting them down and playing them back to back right here on IC 100.3 FM. That was Joseph O'Brien with number one on the charts, Trust Fall. Our first story this morning, a wanted fugitive in China was caught after applying for a job at a police station. I guess the tactic here was go to the last place they would expect you to be, which would be on the force, right? No one would expect that. But the problem was, when becoming a police officer, they do a background check. And that's what did him in.
1: Oh, good. The pizza guy. Hey, you had three large Supremes and a bucket of wings?
2: Yeah, right. Let me get my credit card.
1: Okay, that'll be $155.07.
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0: Here's your weather forecast from IC 100.3 FM. For today, mostly cloudy in the morning, becoming partly sunny. Areas of fog in the morning. A slight chance of thunderstorms. A chance of showers in the afternoon. Highs in the upper 50s. Northwest winds to 10, becoming southwest in the afternoon. Tonight, mostly cloudy. A slight chance of thunderstorms in the evening. Areas of fog. Lows in the lower 40s. East winds to 10. And tomorrow, partly sunny. Areas of fog in the morning. Highs in the mid 50s. Light winds. I'm Cody, and that's your weather forecast. 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
1: Hi, I'm Johnny Erickson Tata. My quadriplegic friend Vicky is a model of humility. Although her spinal cord was severed decades ago in a terrible assault, she's developed a submissive, yielded attitude toward God and His plan for her life. I remember one time when she told me that her attendant failed to show up to put her into bed, and Vicky, bless her heart, had to tilt back her power wheelchair and she slept in it for the night. When I asked her if she was resentful, her reply was simply, "Well, Johnny, at least I was already dressed and sitting up ready for the next day." You know, sometimes humiliating circumstances are God's best path to developing humility. It's something I have to remember with my own challenges. Proverbs chapter 22, verse 4 says, "Humility is the fear of the Lord. Its wages are riches and honor and life." And you know what? I have Vicky to thank for modeling that verse.

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1: Here's your weather forecast from IC 100.3 FM. For today, mostly cloudy in the morning, becoming partly sunny. Areas of fog in the morning. A slight chance of thunderstorms. A chance of showers in the afternoon. Highs in the upper 50s. Northwest winds to 10, becoming southwest in the afternoon. Tonight, mostly cloudy. A slight chance of thunderstorms in the evening. Areas of fog. Lows in the lower 40s. East winds to 10. And tomorrow, partly sunny. Areas of fog in the morning. Highs in the mid-50s. Light winds. I'm Cody, and that's your weather forecast. Now back to more 24-hour Christian hits right here on IC 100.3 FM.

0: 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You're listening to IC 100.3 FM. And that was 10th Avenue North, No Man is an Island. 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It's happening June 22nd, 23rd, and 25th from 8 to 5 each day at Norton Sound Health Corporation. 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Up next, Gladden, Good in My Soul.
1: We got vices, we got pain. Yeah, we all go through it, so aren't we all the same? I got a thorn in my side, take it out from where it hides, throw it in the fire.

0: changing culture. Well, at the end of the session, a pastor from Kentucky came up to tell me his story he thought really illustrated some of what I'd been saying. He said, when I was a young man, we used to have some big tent revivals in my community, and each night an invitation was given for folks to come forward if they wanted to be, well, as this country preacher would always say, born again. Well, the pastor went on to describe how some of the deacons would actually go out into the audience and go row to row, and shall we say they were encouraging folks to make that choice? And near the back, one of the deacons came to a young man who gave him an honest and memorable response. The deacon said, son, do you want to be born again? To which the boy said, no. And the deacon pressed the point, why don't you want to be born again? And the young man answered in all seriousness, because I'm afraid this time I'd come out as a girl. I'm Ron Hutchcraft, and I want to have a word with you today about lost in our language. Okay, first we can laugh at what that boy said. I mean, then when we're done laughing, let's think about what we can learn from a response like that. The preacher used words that the preacher understood, but apparently not everyone who was listening understood. It's a classic example of the problem with a language called Christianese. It's the language we church folks speak without even thinking, and the language that folks who desperately need our message don't begin to understand. Many of our Christianese words are good Bible words, but words that a lot of lost people around us just don't know. For just a moment, try to think lost. Think like a lost person. Think what a person without the context of a Christian environment hears when we say a word like accept or receive Christ as your personal Savior. I mean, we receive packages today, not people. And when we accept someone, we treat them right. When you try to hear what a lost person hears, words like salvation, saved, become a Christian, are either not understood or vastly misunderstood. Oh, and born again. In a world without absolutes, the word sin has become a word without meaning to many people, as much as the word believe. Most people would probably say yes if you ask them if they believe in Jesus, and you'll know that they don't mean what the Bible means when it says, believe on the Lord Jesus Christ. Even the word Savior is not one that people use much today. They're great words, but the people who need Jesus the most have no idea what they mean, or they have the wrong idea. And that's what makes our word for today from the Word of God such a mission-critical prayer for any of us who know people we want to take to heaven with us. In Colossians 4, 3 and 4, listen to Paul. Pray for us that God may open a door for our message, and pray that I may proclaim it clearly, as I should. It's not enough to just transmit the good news about Jesus. No, like good missionaries, we need to ask God to help us translate it into non-religious words that lost people can understand. See, if a man came running into the room you're in, shouting and say Swahili, this room is on fire, evacuate immediately, you'd probably go, well, he sounds sincere, I think he has something important to say, but you'd have no idea what he was saying because it wasn't in words you could understand. It's not in your language, and you might die as a result. And that's no matter how important the message is, and no matter how sincere the messenger is. The spiritually dying people around us, they hear us Christians announcing our all-important life or death message, but often in words they don't understand. Yeah, the gospel's life or death information that literally eternities depend on. So we can't afford for them to get lost in our language. They might be lost forever.
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0: Tarn Wells and Miles Kinnick with number 7 on the charts, second to none, right here on your back-to-back Christian hit station, Icy 100.3 FM. Well, you know, there's a stat that has always blown my mind. From a travel study, 11 to 16% of Americans have never left their home states in their entire lives. Now, this is a stat that makes more sense for Alaska, right? Here is a little different. We're a little cut off from everybody else. But for the rest of the lower 48, right, growing up in Florida, having been to several other states and, you know, cities around the state of Florida extensively, this blew my mind, right? And I knew someone in college who had never left, like, the county that he was in, right? Just his whole life, he had never left that county, never seen anything or anyone else outside of that county. And that just, like, blew my mind, right? It makes sense for Alaska, but everywhere else, like, why wouldn't you just go somewhere?
1: Good morning, class. I'm Dr. David Stevens with the Christian Medical Association, and today we're going to talk about the elements in cigarettes. First, you have nicotine. Not only is nicotine one of 44 cancer-causing agents in cigarettes, it's also a common insecticide found in bug spray. Next, there's formaldehyde. It's used to preserve dead animals. Another dangerous chemical in cigarettes is cyanide. Not only can you find this lethal element in rat poison, you can ingest it merely by smelling secondhand smoke. Since there are 600 of these elements in rocket fuel, hydrogen cyanide is what they use in gas chambers, acetone is used to make paint stripper, and ammonia we all recognize is in toilet cleaners. Nip smoking in the bud. Tell your friends about the harmful ingredients in cigarettes.
2: A message from the Christian Medical Association.
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0: Here's your weather forecast from Icy 100.3 FM. For today, mostly cloudy in the morning, becoming partly sunny. Areas of fog in the morning. A slight chance of thunderstorms. A chance of showers in the afternoon. Highs in the upper 50s. Northwest winds to 10, becoming southwest in the afternoon. Tonight, mostly cloudy. A slight chance of thunderstorms in the evening. Areas of fog. Lows in the lower 40s. East winds to 10. And tomorrow, partly sunny. Areas of fog in the morning. Highs in the mid-50s. Light winds. I'm Cody, and that's your weather forecast. 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
3: God's word for us today: I have told you these things so that in me you may have peace. In this world you will have trouble, but take heart, I have overcome the world. John 16:33. Jesus declares three penetrating truths at the end of chapter 16. In him we have peace, you will have trouble, and he has overcome it all. The jewel in this verse is whether we are needing peace or in trouble, ultimately Jesus has already won the battle. He is the victor. When we see Israel at war, this verse becomes a reality check. Whether Hamas or Israel, Ukraine or Russia, the U.S. or China, Jesus has overcome every past and present pursuit of trouble and always wins. Do you struggle with peace in your life? Have troubles that won't disappear? If we know that Jesus has already overcame these things, we stop the stress, worry, pain, and turmoil in our lives today in the assurance that he has you covered. No one else will fully overcome your troubles like Jesus. Cast your troubles on him today, as I am having to do regularly. This is Dr. Keith Hamilton, Alaska Christian College's president, reminding you that because he lives, you can face tomorrow.

accustomed to. 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I've never been a fan of it. I act tough, but really my shoulders, they ain't built for this, and I don't have nothing. It's like I'm standing in the rain, and you offer me a raincoat, but

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But I will never read that book enough. And when I have a question, I don't take the time to look it up or pick it up. It collects dust on my nightstand. I'm just being honest. Please take this out of my hands. I have no control. 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
1: Here's your weather forecast from IC 100.3 FM. For today, mostly cloudy in the morning, becoming partly sunny. Areas of fog in the morning. A slight chance of thunderstorms. A chance of showers in the afternoon. Highs in the upper 50s. Northwest winds to 10, becoming southwest in the afternoon. Tonight, mostly cloudy. A slight chance of thunderstorms in the evening. Areas of fog. Lows in the lower 40s. East winds to 10. And tomorrow, partly sunny. Areas of fog in the morning. Highs in the mid-50s. Light winds. I'm Cody, and that's your weather forecast. 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

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That was For King and Country, World on Fire. And here's a quick note from the IC 100.3 FM calendar. You're invited to the Nome Belts High School graduation activities happening this evening. The parade of graduates will leave the rec center at 5:30, follow a route through town, and end at the high school. The graduation ceremony will begin at 7 o'clock at the Nome Belts Gym. Up next, seventh time down, Just Say Jesus.

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0: 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That was Thousand Foot Crutch, All I Need to Know. Our final story this morning. In the Czech Republic, someone broke into an office complex, stole a bunch of stuff, valuable stuff. They managed to steal $47,000 worth of items. But then they used a garbage truck to escape the crime scene. A very easy to find, noticeable garbage truck to put $47,000 worth of stuff into and then get caught.
1: Do you work at a desk job most of the day? 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If you work at a desk job, you may need to work harder to keep off extra weight. 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However, there is mounting evidence that the calories you burn doing non-exercise activities, such as standing, may actually help you stay slim. Take frequent walk breaks. Climb stairs instead of taking the elevator. Although the number of calories you burn during these activities is small, doing them consistently may add

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2: Here's your weather forecast from IC 100.3 FM. For today, mostly cloudy in the morning, becoming partly sunny. Areas of fog in the morning. A slight chance of thunderstorms. A chance of showers in the afternoon. Highs in the upper 50s. Northwest winds to 10, becoming southwest in the afternoon. Tonight, mostly cloudy. A slight chance of thunderstorms in the evening. Areas of fog. Lows in the lower 40s. East winds to 10. And tomorrow, partly sunny. Areas of fog in the morning. Highs in the mid-50s. Light winds. I'm Cody, and that's your weather forecast. 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
1: With Alaska News, I'm Patty Burchill. Alaska's largest planned solar farm, expected to break ground west of Anchorage this summer, is likely to deliver cheaper electricity than possible with imported natural gas, according to information the state's largest electric utility shared with state lawmakers this month. In a May 14 hearing of the Alaska House Labor and Commerce Committee, Chugach Electric Government Affairs Manager Trish Baker said power from the project should cost about the same as power produced from natural gas at current prices. Because gas prices are expected to rise in coming years amid a growing shortage in Cook Inlet, the solar project is poised to become cheaper than power generated by imported natural gas. That's only for the months when solar is an option. In the winter, during peak demand for heating and home electricity use, solar produces minimal energy in much of Alaska. Solar energy costs are declining rapidly, and in parts of rural Alaska, it is cheaper to operate both solar and diesel power plants than diesel plants alone, despite the cost of operating solar only seasonally. Red Dog Mine near Kotzebue is planning a large solar farm. And the University of Alaska will be required to provide advance notice before increasing student fees and an itemized list of fees charged to students and families under new legislation passed by the Alaska Legislature. Representative Ashley Carrick of Fairbanks, sponsor of the bill, said that while the fee categories and the amount of the consolidated fee are required to be published online, it is often extremely difficult to find the amount allocated to each category. Students can see the general categories their fees pay for, but they usually do not see the dollar amount paid for each service, such as student activities or recreation. Senator Rob Myers of North Pole, sponsor of the companion bill in the Senate, said, quote, "At a time when the cost of higher education continues to rise, students and families deserve clear and accessible information about how their money is being spent," end quote. The bill would also require the Board of Regents to provide 30 days of notice before increasing student fees or new fees are introduced. If approved by the governor, the changes to university fee disclosures would be enacted in July of 2027. And that's Alaska News.
2: With the Wall Street Business Report, I'm Rich Thomason. Wall Street opened higher this morning with the NASDAQ and the S&P starting the day at record highs, and the Dow hovers close to its all-time high. Shares of Micron Technology are hot. Its stock price has more than tripled so far this year. A person familiar with the matter says Canada has reached a deal to export liquefied natural gas to Germany from a planned Pacific Coast terminal. The typical CEO compensation package rose nearly 6% in 2025 to $17.7 million. Media executive Donald E. Newhouse has died. He was president of one of the largest family-controlled publishing companies in the country. He spent nearly 50 years overseeing the 35 newspapers of Advance Publications. The media business started by his late father, Samuel Irving Newhouse Sr., in 1922. Donald E. Newhouse was 96 years old. For the Wall Street Business Report, I'm Rich Thomason.
3: Here's the afternoon weather outlook from Icy 100.3 FM. Today, partly sunny with a chance of showers. Highs in the upper 50s with southwest winds to 10 miles per hour. Tonight, mostly cloudy with a slight chance of thunderstorms in the evening with areas of fog. Lows in the lower 40s with east winds to 10 miles per hour. Then tomorrow, partly sunny on Thursday with areas of fog in the morning. Highs in the mid-50s with light winds. I'm Jonathan, and that's your afternoon weather forecast. 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

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That was Fireflight and their song Stay Close. Before that was Jordan St. Cyr and Life Before You. 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
1: This is the Alaska Department of Fish and Game in Nome with an informational update for Norton Sound salmon and crab fisheries. King salmon returns are expected to be weak and similar to last year's run, with no harvestable surplus available. The department expects chum salmon to likewise be below average. We also expect the pink salmon run to be above average for an even-numbered year based on the presence of juvenile pink salmon in the Bering Sea Surface Trawl Survey in 2025. The 2026 coho salmon returns are predicted to be near the five-year average and support a limited commercial fishery. Directed commercial fishing for king salmon is not expected, and the sale of incidentally caught king salmon in the commercial fisheries will not be allowed if the subsistence fishery is closed. Chum salmon harvest is forecasted to be between 5,000 and 25,000 fish, with most of the harvest expected as incidental catch in the coho salmon fisheries in southern Norton Sound. In even-numbered years, pink salmon abundance is consistently higher than in odd-number years, and harvest is expected to be between 5,000 and 25,000 fish, dependent on market interest. The coho salmon run is expected to be similar to last year, but because of below-average ocean survival conditions in recent years, and the commercial harvest is expected to be between 20,000 and 50,000 fish. In the Port Clarence District, the commercial fishery is expected to remain closed because of continued lack of market interest. Winter king crab subsistence reports are due June 6th and are required to be submitted whether the permit holder fished or not. Permits can be turned into the Nome office, either to staff or the drop-off box located near the Front Street entrance. Or you can report your permit online. Failure to report can result in the loss of future permits and or fines. The winter commercial king crab fishery harvested 17,697 pounds of king crab. That's 83% of the available 21,400-pound quota allotted to the winter fishery, with 17 fishermen participating. The remaining 3,703 pounds of the winter crab GHL will be transferred to the summer season quota, resulting in a summer season king crab quota GHL of approximately 230,000 pounds. The summer season king crab commercial fishery is expected to open on Monday, June 15th, 2026. Fishermen can register their vessels and pick up pot tags at the Nome Fish and Game office during normal business hours. Fishermen in the surrounding villages may register their vessels and have pot tags mailed to them via Bering Air by contacting the department. Fishermen are reminded to complete their vessel registration and CFEC requirements prior to June 15th opening date. Fishermen are required to have their physical CFEC card in their possession or an immediate fishing authorization prior to registering their vessel and receiving pot tags. Obtaining subsistence permits and reporting harvest is available online and can be found by going to www.adfg.alaska.gov. If you are unable to get your permit online, the department will issue you a permit at the Nome office. Village residents can also call 1-800-560-2271 if they need a permit, and the department will mail one out. For any questions regarding the upcoming fishing season, please call Fish and Game in Nome at 907-443-5167 or 1-800-560-2271. This has been an informational update from the Alaska Department of Fish and Game in Nome. Hey, stay safe out there and good luck.
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3: The next Nome tide will be a high tide at 2:59 p.m., followed by a low tide at 9:56 p.m. The marine forecast for Western Alaska coastal waters out to 15 nautical miles posted at 3:46 a.m. Wednesday, May 27th, outlook to Thursday. Zone 2803, quick pack to Cape Stevens. Today and tonight, north winds 5 knots, fog. Thursday, southwest winds 5 knots, fog. Zone 2804, Cape Stevens to Moses Point. Today, northeast winds 10 knots, becoming southwest, seas 2 feet, subsiding, fog. Tonight, southwest winds 10 knots, seas 2 feet, fog. Thursday, southwest winds 5 knots, seas calm, fog. Zone 2805, Moses Point to Sledge Island. Today, north winds 10 knots, becoming west, seas 2 feet, fog. Tonight, west winds 10 knots, seas 2 feet, fog. Thursday, south winds 5 knots, seas 2 feet, fog. Zone 2806, Sledge Island to Wales. There's a small craft advisory in effect through late tonight. Today, tonight, and Thursday, north winds 25 knots, seas 4 feet, fog.

0: 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That was Josiah Queen and his song Demons. Before that was Delirious and the Happy Song. Well, today's verse from God's Word comes from the New Testament book of Acts, chapter 20, verse 24. However, I consider my life worth nothing to me. My only aim is to finish the race and complete the task the Lord Jesus has given me, the task of testifying to the good news of God's grace. That's Acts 20:24 from the New International Version of the Bible.
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0: Here's the afternoon weather outlook from IC 100.3 FM. Today, partly sunny with a chance of showers. Highs in the upper 50s with southwest winds to 10 miles per hour. Tonight, mostly cloudy with a slight chance of thunderstorms in the evening with areas of fog. Lows in the lower 40s with east winds to 10 miles per hour. Then tomorrow, partly sunny on Thursday with areas of fog in the morning. Highs in the mid-50s with light winds. I'm Jonathan, and that's your afternoon weather forecast. 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
1: Here's the afternoon weather outlook from IC 100.3 FM. Today, partly sunny with a chance of showers. Highs in the upper 50s with southwest winds to 10 miles per hour. Tonight, mostly cloudy with a slight chance of thunderstorms in the evening with areas of fog. Lows in the lower 40s with east winds to 10 miles per hour. Then tomorrow, partly sunny on Thursday with areas of fog in the morning. Highs in the mid-50s with light winds. I'm Jonathan, and that's your afternoon weather forecast. 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

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That was Mosaic MSC and their song Heartbeat. Before that was Mercy Me and their song Oh Death. 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

0: Christian Hit Radio. This is Icy 100.3 FM. That was 21 and their song, Way You Love Me. Before that was Jason Gray and his song, Be Kind. Well, President Franklin D. Roosevelt declared that the only thing we have to fear is fear itself. Fear is a natural and necessary survival response. However, it can also be a negative emotion when it causes us to act irrationally. When we let fear rule our lives, we see things differently. We become more cautious and timid and overreact to circumstances in ways that are potentially dangerous to ourselves and to others. Well, today is Nothing to Fear Day, and it's a time to evaluate ourselves and identify where our fears are.
1: 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Lastly, accept judgment calls of the game officials. 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
0: Here's the afternoon weather outlook from Icy 100.3 FM. Today, partly sunny with a chance of showers. Highs in the upper 50s with southwest winds to 10 miles per hour. Tonight, mostly cloudy with a slight chance of thunderstorms in the evening with areas of fog. Lows in the lower 40s with east winds to 10 miles per hour. Then tomorrow, partly sunny on Thursday with areas of fog in the morning. Highs in the mid-50s with light winds. I'm Jonathan, and that's your afternoon weather forecast. 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
1: Here's the afternoon weather outlook from IC 100.3 FM. Today, partly sunny with a chance of showers. Highs in the upper 50s with southwest winds to 10 miles per hour. Tonight, mostly cloudy with a slight chance of thunderstorms in the evening with areas of fog. Lows in the lower 40s with east winds to 10 miles per hour. Then tomorrow, partly sunny on Thursday with areas of fog in the morning. Highs in the mid-50s with light winds. I'm Jonathan, and that's your afternoon weather forecast. 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

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That was All Stars United and their song, Thank You, Good Night. Before that was Ryan Stevenson and his song, Able. Well, here's another note from the IC 100.3 FM calendar. 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

0: Christian Hit Radio, this is Icy 100.3 FM. That was Damien and their song Hurricane Song. Before that was Chris Tomlin and Made to Worship. Well, apparently Mexico City is sinking rapidly, with new data showing rates exceeding 1/2 inch per month. We're going to take a break. But when we come back, we're going to have more music from Switchfoot, Ashley Cleveland, Josh Gilbert, and a whole lot more. So stick around to Icy 100.3 FM.
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0: Here's the afternoon weather outlook from Icy 100.3 FM. Today, partly sunny with a chance of showers. Highs in the upper 50s with southwest winds to 10 miles per hour. Tonight, mostly cloudy with a slight chance of thunderstorms in the evening with areas of fog. Lows in the lower 40s with east winds to 10 miles per hour. Then tomorrow, partly sunny on Thursday with areas of fog in the morning. Highs in the mid-50s with light winds. I'm Jonathan, and that's your afternoon weather forecast. 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
1: Here's the afternoon weather outlook from IC 100.3 FM. Today, partly sunny with a chance of showers. Highs in the upper 50s with southwest winds to 10 miles per hour. Tonight, mostly cloudy with a slight chance of thunderstorms in the evening with areas of fog. Lows in the lower 40s with east winds to 10 miles per hour. Then tomorrow, partly sunny on Thursday with areas of fog in the morning. Highs in the mid-50s with light winds. I'm Jonathan, and that's your afternoon weather forecast. 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

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This is Icy 100.3 FM. That was Ellie Limebear and her song, One God. Before that was Heather Williams and her song, God is Still God. Well, here's a note from the Icy 100.3 FM calendar. You're invited to the Nome Belts High School graduation activities this evening. The parade of graduates will leave the Nome Rec Center at 5:30, follow a route through town, and end at the high school. The graduation ceremony will begin at 7 o'clock in the Nome Belts gym. Now here's Collington and Waiting for Daylight on Icy 100.3 FM.

0: What's that? Your yearbook?
1: Yeah, you remember Jim?
0: Your best friend in high school?
1: Yeah, I saw him driving today downtown. I waved at him, but he must not have recognized me.
0: I haven't heard you mention him for years. You guys were on the track team together.
1: Oh, yeah. We used to meet every morning down at the track to run laps. If it weren't for him, I wouldn't have made the team.
0: Didn't you guys buy a car together?
1: Oh, yeah. That thing cost us $50 each. We spent all summer making plans on where we were going to drive. We were going to go from, like, Canada to Mexico and all over. We spent more time planning the route than fixing the car. That was the best summer we ever had.
0: Whatever happened to you two? You guys were inseparable.
1: I don't know. We hung out together after graduation for a while, but it just seemed like he was always busy with his job or found other things to do. After a while, it just became awkward, like we didn't know each other anymore.
2: 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Is your relationship with God growing? Another message from Lifeline Productions, located on the web at lifelinepro.com.
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0: 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That was Toby Mac and his song, Love Broke Through. Before that was Josh Baldwin and Made for More. Well, now it's time for On This Date in History. Yes, it was on this day, May 27th, in 1933, that Walt Disney's short film Three Little Pigs is released. It would later go on to win the Academy Award for Best Animated Short Film of 1934.
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0: Here's the afternoon weather outlook from IC 100.3 FM. Today, partly sunny with a chance of showers. Highs in the upper 50s with southwest winds to 10 miles per hour. Tonight, mostly cloudy with a slight chance of thunderstorms in the evening with areas of fog. Lows in the lower 40s with east winds to 10 miles per hour. Then tomorrow, partly sunny on Thursday with areas of fog in the morning. Highs in the mid-50s with light winds. I'm Jonathan, and that's your afternoon weather forecast. 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

0: The Knoll Nugget is chock full of nuggets. 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
1: Here's the afternoon weather outlook from IC 100.3 FM. Today, partly sunny with a chance of showers. Highs in the upper 50s with southwest winds to 10 miles per hour. Tonight, mostly cloudy with a slight chance of thunderstorms in the evening with areas of fog. Lows in the lower 40s with east winds to 10 miles per hour. Then tomorrow, partly sunny on Thursday with areas of fog in the morning. Highs in the mid-50s with light winds. I'm Jonathan, and that's your afternoon weather forecast. 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